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1: En el salón de la Batifama, dejando Transilvania, no hay un vampiro igual al conde.
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3: Hey, yo, Jace.
4: Oh, yeah. Oh, yeah. Oh, yeah.
3: Say something to her. Holla at her.
4: I got one question. How'd you fit all that in them jeans? 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Wiggle, wiggle, wiggle. Wiggle, wiggle, wiggle.
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1: Shake.

0: El auto fantástico.
1: Millennials.
2: Ah, dirty. Nasty.
3: Yeah.
2: Too dirty to clean my act up.
3: Yeah.
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0: 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Give me a time and place, I rendezvous it, I fly to it, I beat you there. 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A couple things I can't spell without you. 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Used to tell me sky's the limit, now the sky's our point of view. Man, we stepping out like, whoa,
1: oh God.
0: Cameras point and shoot. Ask me what's my best side, I stand back and point at you. You, the one that I argue with, feel like I need a new girl to be bothered with. But the grass ain't always greener on the other side, it's green.